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1: 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I'm Rob. 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And together, we're your new morning duo, bringing you The Morning Show, 7 till 10 on Nile FM.
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The industry can hate me. 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How many ops you really got? I mean, it's too many options. I'm finna pass on this body. I'm John Stockton.

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To any that talk to him and they in love, just make sure you hide your little sister from him. They tell me Chubb's the only one that get your hand-me-downs and party at the party playing with his nose now. And Baka got a weird case, why is he around? Certified lover boys, certified pedophiles. 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

me for a second, let me put y'all on game. 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
1: You got a good down.
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1: I just might.
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1: Ooh.
3: Egypt's number.

History belongs to the A-listers on Hit 30 Egypt. Ariana Grande completely dominates the summit, and she successfully dethroned Olivia Rodrigo, going up to the number one spot with Hate That I Made You Love Me. While Olivia Rodrigo's Drop Dead keeps the pressure heavy right behind her at number two. The crown wasn't the only thing shaking up the countdown today. Pop titan Drake landed an explosive hot shot debut, storming our elite top 10 straight at number 10 with his record-breaking new single, Giannis STFU. Plus, Olivia Rodrigo holds a phenomenal double presence in the elite tier as her rock anthem, The Cure, locks down at number 8. Meanwhile, heavyweights Taylor Swift and Bruno Mars continue to hold down absolute high-stakes territory inside a frozen top 5. Can Ariana Grande defend her historic crown against the incoming Drake wave next week? I'll see you then.

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1: So what's happening today?
2: Yeah, so we are looking at highs of about 36 degrees, 37 degrees. It's going to be hot for sure. I can already feel the humidity. It was the first thing I experienced this morning. So currently the temperature is not too high, but the humidity is at a whopping 77%.
1: What? 77?
2: 77%. It feels very damp in the air. That was my experience first thing this morning. It does get pretty hot, I would say, for next week. So do enjoy these mid-30 temperatures, because by Monday, Tuesday, and even Sunday next week, you're looking at highs of about 38, 39 even. And of course, just a kind reminder, remember, these readings are always taken in the shade. They're not based on what it's going to feel like in the sun. So obviously in the sun, it's going to be a lot warmer.
1: I avoid the direct sunlight like the plague. Literally,
2: like a vampire.
1: Yes, literally. I am in the shade the whole time, except for my tomato plants on my balcony who are like literally craving it. They're trying to reach out and get
2: it. Yeah, which, you know, you're in one of the sunniest countries in the world, so they shouldn't have a problem.
1: But now I realize that actually my balcony doesn't get any sunshine.
2: That's pretty unfortunate, to be honest.
1: It's good sometimes. Anyway, what's the current temperature?
2: 23 degrees.
0: Wake up. Now, the morning show with Sally and Rob on Nile FM.
1: Wake up. Right then, so it is Tuesday, it's the 23rd, and it's 7:01. Morning.
2: Morning, thank you for being here with us. It's the morning show. How is everyone doing? How's everyone feeling after yesterday's win? I went and saw my mom yesterday, my parents actually, after I did the show. And my mom was just like on her phone, like going through reel after reel, just watching Egyptians celebrate around the world, basically.
1: Right, it was so cool.
2: Yeah, one of the ones that I saw was Egyptians just losing their minds in Vancouver.
1: Oh, I think I saw that.
2: Yeah, just losing their, and so many Egyptians in Vancouver and Canada, of course. Just absolutely going crazy with the victory from yesterday.
1: And so they should.
2: But I was like, oh my gosh, I didn't realize there were that many Egyptians there. It's just kind of, it was very heartwarming. I really, really liked seeing it. But yeah, that was a big thing. And of course, like my entire feed yesterday was just full of people just...
1: But it was so good. Like everyone, everyone came together and everyone was celebrating. It was such a nice feeling. However, right now, do you know who is playing?
2: Who's playing?
1: It's Jordan versus Algeria, and it's currently half time.
2: Okay.
1: And Jordan are winning.
2: Ooh, how...
1: Come on, Neshama.
2: How far ahead are they?
1: 1-0.
2: Okay, so it's just a single goal. All right, well, let's see what happens. Excited. We'll keep you posted as the show goes on. You're especially a fan of the Jordan because you lived there for many years.
1: It's the first time they've been in the World Cup as well. So come on, Neshama.
2: Let's go. Anyways, yeah, so that's all good stuff. So yeah, let us know, you know, how you're feeling today. If a lot of you messaged us yesterday to tell us that, you know, you'd watched the match and you weren't going to work.
1: Oh, but then some people were like, literally, okay, I'm going to work. I've drunk like a liter of coffee.
2: Yeah, exactly. Well, regardless, you're probably feeling it today anyway. You probably weren't bed really early if you did go do that.
1: Like passed out at 4 o'clock in the afternoon.
2: Exactly. Well, there's some parents who can't afford to do that, right?
1: Yeah, tell me about
2: it. So it's tough times. But yeah, we want to hear from you. Let us know this morning. 015-5955-1042 is the number to WhatsApp. And we got a brain teaser on the way shortly if you're feeling, as usual, groggy and tired and not with it.
1: However, we've also got One Direction, BTS, and right now it's Adam Levine and Good Mood.
2: Ooh.

0: It's Ella Langley and Be Her.
1: Yeah, check. I'm loving Ella Langley, and it's really such a good year for her. She's really one of the top upcoming artists, definitely in the country space. But I love how a lot of country artists are now sort of like branching into pop as well, and there's that crossover happening. I think the last time that really happened significantly was when Carrie Underwood won American Idol back in the day.
0: Wow, yeah.
1: Yeah, and then before that, I would say probably the big one was Shania Twain.
0: Oh, that was a while ago. Did she do a competition?
1: What do you mean?
0: Like X Factor or...
1: Shania.
0: Yeah.
1: No, not Shania, but okay, Carrie did. Carrie Underwood was the, I believe, the fourth season American Idol winner.
0: And let me guess, she lives in Nashville?
1: She definitely has created a career for herself in Nashville. I don't know if she lives there. But yeah, no, I loved Carrie Underwood, to be honest. And I remember when she was on the show, I remember I used to watch American Idol. And I remember Simon Cowell saying that, how like it is such an interesting thing how she's able to bring her country vocals and make it so that it's not just listened to by people who only like country music.
0: Actually, there's a lot of people out there that really do like it.
1: For sure. But there's also a lot of people who are like, country music, are you serious? Like, you literally have to be like a farmer somewhere in the U.S. to enjoy it. Do you know what I mean? And I don't agree with that. I've always loved a lot of country music. But I think for a lot of people, it's like, I can't listen to this guy, drawl on about being on a ranch anymore. Like, I can't. I don't know.
0: To me, originally, it's all got the same sound. It all sounds almost exactly the same.
1: But is that not like our own ignorance around country music? Because like the same thing, like people would say that about rap. Oh, all rap sounds the same. But of course it doesn't. You know what I mean? It's just about like your own, like some people say that about pop music as well. Oh, it's all the same stuff. It's the same four notes in different configurations. I just think people like to hate on things that they don't like or don't understand.
0: For a split second there, you sounded like our parents when we were younger.
1: Well, there you go. That's because we're almost the age of our parents.
0: No, don't, please don't.
1: Sorry. Yeah. Anyways, yeah, if you're liking the country music vibes as well, we want to hear from you. Let us know.
0: Yeah.
1: I sound like Dolly Parton now.
0: Slap my thigh and call me George.
1: Well, that's what people think it sounds like, right?
0: Exactly. And it's got this like a really bad misconception.
1: Yeah.
0: Maybe because when I was in school, they made us dance to line dancing?
1: Oh, line dancing.
0: No, actually, it was country dancing.
1: I'll tell you what ruined it for everybody. And maybe we could play the fun version of it. Cotton Eye Joe. I've been married a long time ago. Where did she come from? Where did she go? Something, something, something. Cotton Eye Joe.
0: Okay, I'll tell you what. Should we do it next?
1: Let's do it.
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6: If it hadn't been for Cotton Eye Joe, I'd been married a long time ago. Where did you come from?

0: 7:23, and I'm already stuck on the brain teaser.
1: Yes. I put it up. I pulled it out this morning. I was like, yep, this is the one. I gave it to Rob, and he's been trying to work it out for the last, how long? 10 minutes?
0: Yes. I'm getting close. I am getting close.
1: You are indeed. I want to do a bit of a math one. It's been a while since we did one of those, just to, again, as always, get your brain engaged. You just get it?
0: Yes.
1: Yeah, it's perfect for a Tuesday. So here it is for you. Are you ready?
0: I've done it.
1: Okay. All right. A group of people collects $529. If each person contributes an amount in dollars equal to the total number of people in the group, how many people are in the group? All right. I'm going to say that again. All right. Focus.
0: Now I think I haven't got it.
1: No. Hang on. A group of people collects $529. If each person contributes an amount in dollars equal to the total number of people in the group, how many people are in the group? Get in touch this morning and let us know. How do you do that, Rob? Hang on a sec. You're confused.
0: Have I got it?
1: Yes, you do.
0: Yes!
1: Yes, Rob's got it right. He just pulled it out on his calculator.
0: Goodness. Although, to be fair, I've been trying every single thing I can to get to that answer.
1: It's okay, but you got there at the end.
0: Okay, good. Right, so 015-5955-1042. Yes. Yeah. I feel like I've done something today.
1: I told you, it's a really good one. Once you can, it's really frustrating when you're not sure, but once you get it and you're like, oh, that makes sense. You're good to go. So we do want to hear from you. Send us text messages, if you please. No voice notes, just so that we can not reveal the answer too early, as always. And looking forward to your responses.
0: Okay, so a group of people collect $529. Mm-hmm. If each person contributes an amount in dollars equal to the total amount of people in the group, how many people are there?
1: All right, get in touch, let us know, and we are getting back to some songs. But for some reason, we have like a bit of a country vibe all of a sudden this morning. So we've got some Dasha and Heartbreaker from Tennessee on the way, and even some Noah Kane. But we're going to do some Emily Burns.
0: And do you know what? I don't actually mind it.
1: No, me neither.

0: Tennessee.
1: Dasher and Heartbreaker from Tennessee.
2: Yeah, that's our little country song for the morning. Randomly, by the way, it was selected on our playlist and we thought we'd talk about it.
1: Nothing to do with us.
2: Yeah, but I do like Dasha. I really like Dasha. Anyways, it's 7:31 right now. You're listening to The Morning Show with me, Sally. Hi, it's Rob over there.
1: Hi there. So here's Sally who says, oh, I don't really know math. And she's telling me all about like the square root and like to the power of.
2: I was just basically reciting things that I remember from when I was a kid. And Rob was just like, what would you mean you don't know anything about math? I was like, I know some things. I was actually very good at some things. There were other things I was completely useless at. I don't know. Like, it is just what it is.
1: I thought I was pretty good at math, and now I feel like I don't know anything.
2: Well, that's the thing. You work things out that I would never be able to work out, but I know certain things in theory. Wait, like, I do a good job of it. Anyways, this is all because of our brain teaser, which is math-based this morning, and it went like this. A group of people collects $529. If each person contributes an amount in dollars equal to the total number of people in the group, how many people are in the group? There you go. That was the brain teaser this morning. Having said that, we've had a lot of correct answers.
1: Now, I felt like I've really accomplished something because it was very difficult. And I said, oh, no, it's very easy. Just do this and this.
2: Yeah.
1: And you're like, no, that's not right.
2: No.
1: Oh, yeah, of course. And then when I did get the answer, I was like, yes. Anyway, so...
2: And now you're feeling, oh, maybe it wasn't quite that complicated.
1: Yeah.
2: Right? Yeah. But having said that, it's okay if you don't know the answer, if you want to give it a guess. Adam and Manufi, you got the correct answer. And in fact, you were the first one in.
1: Right.
2: Well done.
1: Nice one.
2: Sibai as well, getting in touch and getting the correct answer. Thank you very much. We also had a message in from Aida, which we can play the first part of it.
1: Yes. Okay, right. It goes like this.
3: Good morning, Robin, Sally. I'm Aida from Les Albert Camus, and I think the answer for the brain teaser is...
1: And that's all you're going to get.
2: All right, because you get it right.
1: Yes, you do, yeah.
2: Well done. Well done, Aida. Also, Hussein Mansour getting the correct answer. Well done. Hello this morning to Mishmish. and you say, is it 529 people? No. It's not, but keep trying. Thank you very much for your message. Hello this morning to Hiba. Hiba, you get the correct answer. Well done. Hamad Ashour as well getting the correct answer. Good morning. And you listening, if you've not guessed, what are you doing? Give it a go and let us know what you think the answer is.
1: I'm very impressed, honestly.
2: People are so smart. I love it. I love these math ones because I will always say this. I will admit this to the day I die, I have never been good at math.
1: My rubbish. Brain,
2: no, my brain has never really, or I have not enjoyed it, so maybe I couldn't, maybe if I liked it more, then I would have been better at it. Not that I'm just like more artistically inclined. But I always love when people are like, oh yeah, it's, you know, do this and this and this and this, and then you get this answer. Because sometimes
1: that's exactly what you've done today.
2: No, I didn't. No, because a lot of the times I will read the problem, you know what I mean? And I will get so overwhelmed that I won't be able to understand it. You know, when you get like the instantaneous brain fog.
1: Yes.
2: So even if you knew the answer, you know, I don't know, I probably need to do some like box breathing or something like that just to calm myself down, just to be able to get to it.
1: Well, that's exactly what I did. I thought, oh, that's easy. It's this. And you were like, no, it's not.
2: Me a decimal at one point. I was like, that's not possible.
1: Yeah, like 0.9 people.
2: Yeah, I was like, that's not a thing. You can't do that. But no, I love these. You get in touch and let us know what you think the answer is. Malek Shishini getting in with the correct answer just there as well. Well done, Malek. Good morning. All right, Rob, read it out for everybody. Let the people know.
1: Right, okay. So a group of people collect $529. Mm-hmm. If each person contributes an amount in dollars equal to the total number of people in the group, that's where I got stuck.
2: Yeah.
1: How many people are there in the group?
2: Get in touch this morning. 015-5955-1042 is the number to get in touch on WhatsApp. Remember, text messages only. We do not want to give away the answer just yet.
1: Right, let's do this. Noah Khan and Great Divide.

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0: Alan Walker and Benjamin Ingrosso. Yeah. That's Man on the Moon.
1: I love Benjamin Ingrosso. I listen to a lot of his music, actually.
0: I'm not familiar with his work, honestly.
1: He's got a really, really great sound. I really, really like a lot of his stuff. Look Who's Laughing Now, I probably think is like my favorite one that he does. If you don't know what that is, it's a really fun track. Really, really fun. He's got a lot of, it's kind of like electronic, but it's also like very showbizzy. It reminds me a little bit of you know, like Queen. You know, like with that, the showmanship of it, like it's kind of theatrical. The music is very theatrical.
0: But on that song, he's the vocalist?
1: Yes.
0: Oh,
1: yeah,
0: okay.
1: Yeah, correct. Right. But Benjamin Ingrosso. Yeah, Alan Walker, of course, is the music producer, the DJ. And yeah, Benjamin Walker was the vocalist on that.
0: Oh, actually, I do know another song, Dancing on a Sunny Day.
1: Yeah, he's done a lot of stuff. He's been around for a while. And I think the Ingrosso family have been in music for a long time. So, Benjamin is the son, basically.
0: Of?
1: There's what's his name? Something Ingrosso. He's also like a big time, Sebastian Ingrosso.
0: Oh, yeah. Yeah, of course. Yeah.
1: Yeah, I think so. I think that's his son or his brother or something like that. It might be his brother. Yeah. I'm not sure. Anyways, but the Ingrosso family, they do a lot of stuff. Anyway.
0: Showbiz. Right. Let's get back to this morning's morning show. Brain teaser.
1: Yes, that's right. So we are asking you this question. A group of people collects $529. If each person contributes an amount in dollars equal to the total number of people in the group, how many people are in the group?
0: Now, surprisingly, a lot of people are getting the right answer.
1: Yeah. No, it's true. It's true. It can be very overwhelming in terms of the wording, but actually it's quite simple to work out. Yasmin? Getting the correct answer. Well done. Also, Maha, spot on. Well done. Well done to you. Also, must just say hello to a bunch of friends, a bunch of cousins on their way to school. You want to do the roll call?
0: Right. So it's Ali, Ez, Hassan, Yusuf, Layla, and Roya.
1: Rawia.
0: Roya.
1: Rawia. Yeah. Good morning, all you guys.
0: Cousins on their way to school right now.
1: Love it. I love it. I hope you guys have a minivan.
0: Right. That's
1: like
0: so
1: from
0: cool.
1: Little Miss Sunshine, the movie. That'd be awesome. Good morning. Also, hello to Willie and his daughter Lily. And he says, we think the answer is... And you get the correct answer. Well done.
0: I'm so impressed that so many people are getting the right answer.
1: Oh, for sure. So many people. Also, just hello to Zane and Salim as well, getting in touch this morning. Keep the answers coming through, everybody. A group of people collects $529. If each person contributes an amount in dollars equal to the total number of people in the group, how many people are in the group?
0: 015-5955-1042. There's me thinking, do you know what? I'm actually smarter than I thought I was. Not really. But anyway, if you want to have a go at guessing what that answer could be, in fact, actually, I worked it out by a process of elimination.
1: Yeah.
0: Yeah, really did. So anyway, if I was showing my workings out, would I have got an extra point?
1: No, because I saw your workings out and you just multiplying random numbers together.
0: Yeah, I really did. Okay, all right, fine. Right, nearly 10 to 8. Let's do Ray then.

0: Alex Warren and Fever Dream here on The Morning Show. Hello.
1: Hello. How's it going? Hope everyone is doing well. All right. So we are going to be doing the brain teaser. We're going to read out the last couple of answers before we give it away. Do you want to go ahead and do the honors, Rob?
0: I do, yeah. But I'm also a little bit sad.
1: Why?
0: World Cup.
1: Yeah.
0: Jordan against Algeria. They were in the lead, but now it's 2 to Algeria and 1 to Jordan. Extra time, 7 minutes, and we're 4, 5, 6. There's only 2 minutes left.
1: It's okay.
0: Anyway, let's do this. So a group of people collect $529. If each person contributes an amount in dollars equal to the total number of people in the group, how many people are in the group?
1: All right, there you go. That was the brain teaser for this morning. Lots of you have gotten the correct answer. I'm incredibly impressed. Farah, spot on. Well done, Dina, Amr. Well done as well to you, Rana, also getting the correct answer. We've had more people with the correct answer than not, to be fair.
0: I'm very impressed, honestly.
1: Yeah, very, very good, you guys. Well done to each and every one of you for getting this right, for all of you that got it right. So a group of people collects $529. If each person contributes an amount in dollars equal to the total number of people in the group, how many people are in the group? That was the question. The answer this morning. So what you're looking for, basically, is an amount.
0: Here we go.
1: Well, hang on a sec. So it's an amount that people would be contributing, and it has to equal the total number of people in the actual group. So
0: it's up until that point, I was like, right, I can do this. It's easy.
1: So you know that you're going to be multiplying two numbers by themselves to get this number, 529. So that's the number one thing. Okay, so you need to make sure that like the two numbers are going to be the same. And because you're talking about people, it can't be any decimals. You have to, they have to be whole numbers, right? You can't have like 0.5 of a person or, you know, whatever. So you know that they're whole numbers, and you know that you have to multiply two numbers by each other. So the principle of this, which Rob was like, how dare you say to me that you don't understand math?
0: Yeah, right? Seriously.
1: Is that because it's two numbers multiplied by each other, that means it's two numbers squared, which means multiply by each other, by the way, Rob. By the way, that's what it means.
0: Okay.
1: So 529, in order to get what the number is that was multiplied by each other, you get to have to get the square root of it. All right? Because to the power of 2 equals squared.
0: Yeah.
1: Okay. And so the square root, the root of like the numbers, the two numbers being multiplied to each other, is what we're looking for.
0: You lost me a long time ago.
1: He's just not listening. He's panicking and he's not listening.
0: No, because honestly, you've always said, oh, I'm not very good at
1: math. I'm not.
0: So I was like, don't worry, you leave this to me. And I like, it just gave me more confidence. But after getting the right answer and then you explaining it to me, it's like, whoa, what's this?
1: No, I'm telling you, there's some things that I understand very well and I'm really good at. And there's some things where I'm just like, just, you know, there's crickets. No one, I don't understand anything.
0: Right?
1: This is one thing I understand. So anyway, so the square root of 529 is 23. So if 23 people contributed $23, so you'd multiply 23 by 23, you would get 529. And so that was the answer this morning. And if you got that right, I'm very impressed with you.
0: Right. So what I did was I started off by, where was it? So I did 15 times 15.
1: Yeah.
0: Nope, not enough.
1: Nope.
0: Then 19, 19. Nope. Kept on going up. And eventually I got to 23.
1: Yeah, exactly. So it was, for you, it was just more you multiplying random numbers by each other.
0: Yes, quite literally.
1: Yeah. So it's obviously a harder way to do it just because there's endless, you know, possibilities. Like there's so many that you could go through until you finally get it, process of elimination style. But you got there in the end, which is good.
0: Yeah. Okay, thanks.
1: Mabruk. Anyways.
0: That's like saying you get a prize for taking part.
1: No, but you got it right.
0: I did, yeah.
1: You
0: for
1: did
0: a
1: get
0: process
1: it right
0: of elimination. Anyway.
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1: Anyways, it's okay. Everyone decompress. You're good to go. All right. Highs of 36 for today. Lows of about 23. Today and tomorrow, next couple of days, it's going to be warm, but it's going to be actually cool compared to the start of next week. So just bear that in mind. So this kind of weather, this kind of temperature will be continuing all the way through Saturday. And then by Sunday, Monday, Tuesday, we're going to jump up to 38, 39, close to 40. So it's going to be super, super warm. We're going to have a bit of a heat wave for next week. Lows of 23, though, for today. And even though it's very humid and you can feel it in the air, it's about 72% humidity currently. It was 77 when I woke up earlier. It was a lot. It is currently 24 degrees Celsius.
2: 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Now, the morning show with Sally and Rob on Nile FM.
0: Wake up. Right then. Okay, let's just pretend that never happened, the brain teaser, even though loads of people got the right answer.
1: Most people got the right answer.
0: They did, right?
1: Say. Yeah, that's
0: well
1: true.
0: Done.
1: Yeah, yeah. So, yeah, but good morning. Lots and lots still to come on The Morning Show. Thank you for being here. It is, what, it's about 8 o'clock-ish?
0: Just up there.
1: Yeah, something, 8:01. ish. It's coming up to 8:02. Riveting this conversation is just watching the clock.
0: Oh, wait.
1: Why? Rob is obsessed still with the game that's been happening between Algeria
0: and
1: Jordan. Okay, so that means Jordan lost.
0: Yeah.
1: Was it 2-1 in the end?
0: Yes.
1: Okay, because they went into overtime, about 8 minutes or so, you said?
0: 7 minutes overtime.
1: 7 minutes.
0: Now, full time, Jordan 1, Algeria 2.
1: Oh, okay. All right. So Jordan had a really good first half, and then I think, yeah, Algeria came back in that second half and... Yeah, just took over. So it's okay. At least this is Jordan's first time in the World Cup.
0: This is the point where you're saying it's not about winning. It's about taking part that matters.
1: Which, you know, it really is. There's a lot of really, really big league, type countries. Like we talked about this earlier, and one of our wonderful listeners, Lucia, has mentioned this before. Like Italy, who are not even the World Cup.
0: Oh, wow. Yes, yeah, good
1: so,
0: point.
1: Yeah,
0: very
1: so
0: good point.
1: It really is quite an honor to be a part of something like this. And so be able to play, to even score a goal or two, it's exciting. It's exciting. So hopefully next time Jordan does better.
0: All right, then. So listen, on the way, we've got Real World.
1: Real World, yeah. It's Rob's decision
0: yes,
1: today.
0: Yes, and you know what? I had a great one, and then I completely forgot what it was.
1: Oh, no. Yesterday, I did The Matrix, which is like one of my favorite movies of all
0: really
1: time.
0: Good. Yeah. Really good. Really good. Okay, I'm going to try and be that, and I'll think about it. In the meantime, let's do Jesclyn, Teddy Swims, and Olivia.
1: Yeah, Olivia Rodrigo.
0: Let's do that. Yeah. After Jesclyn, and what do you do?
1: I get some coffee. How about you?
0: You do math when you pretend you can't.

0: is the brand new song from Olivia Rodrigo.
1: Loving this. Loving all of her stuff. Been watching some of her videos, actually, as well. Because you know me. I do love the videos. I do love the music videos. And I just love her vibe. She's kind of, like, sweet, but then also kind of punk rocky. Like a 2025 Avril Lavigne. It's very interesting. But, like, softer. Like, not as intense as, like, Skater Boy and all the things that launched.
0: Yeah, that was quite intense, wasn't
1: it? Yeah, for sure. No, like, but there is something almost, like, a little bit irreverent about her. And, like, it's she's just great. I just love it. I just love her overall energy. Loving Olivia Rodrigo.
0: Yeah. Nearly.
1: He's messed me up for life.
0: Now then, listen, yeah. I have selected a movie.
1: You have, that's true. On the Real World.
0: Real World.
1: On the Real World, yeah.
0: I don't know if it's on par with what you did yesterday, because, I mean, that's very hard to beat, honestly. Yeah,
1: I don't think it is, but I think that is it's a class of its own.
0: Yeah, although it's very similar, I think.
1: No.
0: Actually, no?
1: No. No, not at all. What are you talking about? Of course not.
0: Anyway, if you would like to play The Real World.
1: The Real World.
0: I'm actually thinking about it. I'm pretty sure, because at the time it was really big, but now it's kind of like forgotten about, I think.
1: It's a big movie, but it's not as big as The Matrix. Few things are. Like, Matrix is like cult classic.
0: True.
1: You know, it's like trying to compare at your average rom-com with Titanic. It's just not going to work.
0: That's a good one. I should have done that.
1: Well, anyway, but Rob is going to stick to the one that you selected?
0: Yes, yeah, definitely.
1: Okay, so that's coming up for you very, very soon.
0: Only three clips.
1: Okay, that's fine.
0: All right, and I can't give any clues away like I normally do.
1: You shouldn't, in general.
0: Although I have seen it, I don't actually remember much of it.
1: That's probably a good thing.
0: So anyway, we'll play The Real World.
1: Real World.
0: Very soon, but on the way, we've got Samba, Kygo, and also Whitney Houston.
1: Yellow.

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0: Ed Zomba and Home Wrecker here on The Morning Show. Hello, it's 8:25 right now. What are you saying?
1: Yeah, I'm saying I just want to take a moment to just acknowledge the legend that was Clive Davis. It was announced yesterday that he had passed away. He was 94 years old. And if you don't know who Clive Davis is, so he is one of the biggest American record executives of all time. He's won 5 Grammys. He was inducted in the Rock and Roll Hall of Fame back in the year 2000. He's been like the head of many labels over the years, and he's helped so many artists achieve real success. Whitney Houston being one of them, of course, huge. Barry Manilow as well being another huge
0: Pink Floyd.
1: One. Pink Floyd, Billy Joel, Aerosmith, Earth, Wind & Fire, Luther Vandross, Ace of Base, Westlife even, Bruce Springsteen, you know what I mean? Yeah, Janis Joplin, Santana.
0: Billy Joel as well?
1: Yeah, the list just goes on and on and on. I even saw this morning that Jennifer Hudson had left a bit of a tribute as well to him on her social media and things like that. And of course, it's all just pouring in. So yeah, like I said, he was a titan in the music industry, passed away yesterday at the age of 94. So yeah, just taking a moment to honor him, seeing as, you know, obviously we play so many artists that he directly helped influence, you know, their careers. So yeah, I just wanted to say that, and God rest his soul.
0: On the way, we'll do Real World.
1: We will.
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0: Brand new song from Muse. It's Night Shift Superstar.
1: Yeah, really, really good. Loving it. Very Muse sounding, but also kind of rocky and just it sounds a bit original, more original than their more recent stuff.
0: Yeah, right? Because
1: yeah.
0: The recent one, it was like,
1: It was all right, and it was good, but it was just very, like, not as memorable as this. I like this one a lot more,
0: very
1: for sure.
0: True. Have you seen the video?
1: I have not. Oh. No, unfortunately. I don't spend a lot of time looking up Muse music videos. maybe I should.
0: Okay, so are you ready? It's 8:31.
1: Yes, I am ready for the very first clue of...
0: The Real World.
1: It's The Real World, Rob's edition of The Real World.
0: Yeah, and I'm thinking, I don't know. I think everyone knows this movie, but not everyone will be able to work it out from the clues.
1: I wonder if people have seen this more than once is probably the question that I have. But is it memorable enough for people to figure out?
0: Well, let's find out. Here's clue number one.
2: I was born in 2027. After the corn syrup droughts, after the bandwidth riots, after people stopped trying to fix problems and just tried to outlive them. My parents, they didn't make it through those times, so I live here in Columbus, Ohio with my Aunt Alice. In 2045, Columbus is the fastest growing city on Earth.
0: 2045?
1: It's not that far away now.
0: It's really not. It sounds like it, right?
1: I know. That's because we're still stuck in, you know, the millennium. Like, you know, like, is the world going to end when it hits 2000?
0: True story.
1: Anyways.
0: Okay, one thing I will say is the soundtrack to this was amazing. It was so good.
1: Well, I think there's a couple of iconic things about this. First of all, the director is huge.
0: Yes, Maha's got the right answer.
1: Yeah, Maha, well done, straight in there, well done. Get in touch and let us know if you want to guess what the movie is. It doesn't matter if you're not sure, just have a guess and we'll figure it out together. 015-5955-1042. That's the number to get in touch this morning on WhatsApp. We want to hear from you. Let us know, what is the movie?
0: And here's clip number one again.
2: In 2027, after the corn syrup droughts, after the bandwidth riots, after people stopped trying to fix problems and just tried to outlive them. My parents, they didn't make it through those times, so I live here in Columbus, Ohio with my Aunt Alice. In 2045, Columbus is the fastest growing city on Earth.
0: So what is that movie?
1: All right, get in touch, like we said, and we'll have another clue for you next. We've got a total of three. That was number one.
0: And that's it.
1: Mm-hmm.
0: No clues other than those.
1: And you're telling yourself that or everyone
0: else?
1: Yeah,
0: although I was just telling you. I was like, oh, I remember this.
1: Yeah, yeah.
0: Anyway, it's 8:33 right now. Here's Imusar.

0: Oh, it's Harry Styles. Hello.
1: Hello. I've not heard him for a minute. Love him, though. All right. So it's the morning show. How's it going? We are doing The Real World.
0: The Real World.
1: Yeah. And it's Rob's edition. He has selected the film. And we got so many correct answers this morning. I'm incredibly, incredibly impressed that you guys know this, because I would never get this in a million years.
0: I was kind of doubting myself, if I'm honest.
1: That's fine. But yeah, do you want to do a recap of the clip and then I'll go through the messages?
0: Sure. So clip number one, and there's only three today.
1: Yeah.
0: Is this?
2: I was born in 2027. After the corn syrup droughts, after the bandwidth riots, after people stopped trying to fix problems and just tried to outlive them. My parents, they didn't make it through those times, so I live here in Columbus, Ohio with my Aunt Alice. In 2045, Columbus is the fastest growing city on Earth.
0: And that's all you're getting, all you're gonna get for clip number one. Now, what is that song in the background?
1: Oh, I know this. Oh, it's gonna annoy me so much. Jump.
0: By
1: what's his name? Yes, I know. Hang on, don't tell me. It's gonna annoy me so much. Don't tell me.
0: Okay,
1: don't tell me.
0: I won't.
1: Okay, we have to talk on the radio. What's our job?
0: Oh, that's just waiting for you.
1: Just hang on. Oh, what is it?
0: This is the song, but what is it?
1: I know. It's really annoying me. I hate the
0: words that you've seen. You'll get it in a second. Jump!
1: Yes, I know it's Jump.
0: Bye.
1: It's on the tip of my tongue.
0: Okay, right, bonus point then. 015-5955-1042. If you can tell us what is that song as well, please.
1: Yeah,
0: thank you.
1: Looks like an itch that I can't scratch, like in my brain. Really annoying. All right, let's I'm going to distract myself by reading out your responses. Julia, you say Spider-Man, and then you go, no! Okay, so you've corrected yourself. It's not. M. Halbouni getting the correct answer. I love this from Ali Aibid. And also we had Tamim saying the same thing a little while ago as well. Says, is it Detective Pikachu?
0: I don't think I've seen that.
1: I haven't either. No, it's Pokemon, isn't it? It's that world.
0: Oh, yeah. Good point.
1: Also, Yusuf Mustafa says, is the movie Into the Wild?
0: That's a great movie.
1: Yeah.
0: But no,
1: it's not that. But thank you for your message. Hello to Ahmed getting the correct answer. Muhammad Al-Amir says, Finding Nemo. I think he's just guessing.
0: That's right. Yeah.
1: Yeah. No, it's not. Isam Hassan, though, you get the correct answer this morning, as does Danny as well. Keep the answers coming through. And let us know. Oh, Zainab Madbouli as well. Well done. Keep the answers coming through. Get in touch. Let us know.
0: 015-5955-1042. I've got the second clip on the way in about 5, maybe 10 minutes.
1: Okay, sounds good.
0: Let's do No Doubt next.

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0: Come on, Sally. I feel like I know it backwards.
1: It's a great song to feel like you feel like you want to dance in the street to it, if that makes sense.
0: Yes. Okay, good. Anyway, let's go back to the real world.
1: Rob has chosen a film for us. And to be honest, I wasn't sure how many of you were going to get this, but I'm very surprised at the amount of people who know this movie and were able to figure it out from the very first clue. We've only given

0: One clue so far.
1: Me too. The second clue is a bit bizarre. I don't recognize it at all. I don't even remember any of it.
0: So Rob's actually seen this movie, but you still remember it, right?
1: Right. So ready for clip number one?
2: I was born in 2027. After the corn syrup droughts, after the bandwidth riots, after people stopped trying to fix problems and just tried to outlive them. My parents, they didn't make it through those times, so I live here in Columbus, Ohio with my Aunt Alice. In 2045, Columbus is the fastest growing city on Earth.
1: Right, so that was clip number one, but what was the song in the background?
0: Yeah, it was driving me absolutely crazy, and I want to take all the credit and say that I figured it out by myself, but Assam Hassan got in touch and I saw the message, so I can't say that I actually remembered it. It was Van Halen and Jump, of course.
1: Right?
0: Yeah.
1: Such a tune.
0: I remember MTV had it as a promo at one point. Like it was like a... You know, like, as we do, you know, we got all the different songs in a row. Yeah. And Van Halen's, like, Jump was, like, the very, like, top of it. And then it would go into a bunch of different songs.
1: Such a tune.
0: Yeah, such a good tune, for sure. I was just telling Rob how when I want to remember Van Halen, I think of Van Helsing.
1: See, I know it, but I've not seen it. Isn't it a TV show?
0: It was a movie. I don't know if it was also a TV show, but I know it was a movie. It was like about vampire hunters. But it's completely unrelated. It has absolutely nothing to do with Van Halen.
1: Apart from the name.
0: Apart from the name, but I couldn't even remember that today. So I was thinking of Kings of Leon, which was nothing to do with anything.
1: Whoa. No. I mean, no. Like 20 years too early.
0: More than 20.
1: Yeah, 30. Right, so are you ready for clip number two?
0: Yeah, sure. Let's do it. And keep the answers coming through. Guesses are welcome. We'll be reading out your responses next. 015-5955-1042.
3: Stand to your right, my right, your left. Thanks. It's the repetitive stress. Oh, here he is. The steampunk pirate king. I knew him well, Sorrento. There are only three things in this world I hate. Steampunk, pirates, and tabbouleh. I mean, why do they even have it?
4: Is there a reason we're meeting here?
1: Right, so that is clip number two, but what is it all about? What is the movie?
0: Yeah, let us know this morning. We want to hear from you. 015-5955-1042. Like I said, what is the film? And we'll be revealing the answer later on in the next hour, and we have one more clue still to come.
1: Yes, and then that's it. That's all you're going to get. Three in total, right?
0: Yeah.
1: However... right now, should we do Chasing Status, Liam Bailey?
0: Yes, let's do that for sure. Just want to say hi to Yumna, who says, love and monsters. It's not that.

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1: All right, so today is warm, but man, it's nothing compared to what's coming later on in the week, next week. So highs of 36 is the temperature for today, lows of 23 for tonight, more or less the same for tomorrow, and for Thursday, it gets a little bit warmer, but it's more pretty stable between now and Saturday. By Sunday, we're up to 38, 39, Monday, 39, 40, and then Tuesday, same thing. So it's going to be hotter and hotter and hotter and hotter. Highs of, like I said, 36 today, and 26 is the current temperature.
0: Wake up. 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
2: Wake up. Oh, hi there. It's just after 9.
1: Hello. Good morning. We're doing a little feature we like to call The Real World, which is R-E-E-L. We're featuring a film.
2: I thought you were going to sing it.
1: The Real World.
2: It's The Real World.
1: It's The Real World, yeah.
2: It's the only time we're allowed to sing, actually.
1: It's the only time anyone accepts it, kind of, and not really.
2: Well, no one said anything so far.
1: No one has. It's very kind of you guys to keep it going.
2: I play the clip so far?
1: Yeah, we've got the two clips. Let's do it back to back, and then I'll get to the answers. And if you want to guess the movie, 015-5955-1042 is the number to WhatsApp us.
3: I was born in 2027. After the corn syrup droughts, after the bandwidth riots, after people stopped trying to fix problems and just tried to outlive them. My parents, they didn't make it through those times, so I live here in Columbus, Ohio with my Aunt Alice. In 2045, Columbus is the fastest growing city on Earth.
2: I think I'm going to be 60 in 2045.
1: I mean, we can work that out, I guess.
2: Oh my goodness. Wow. Okay. So anyway, that was clip number one, and clip number two is a little bit weird.
4: Stand to your right, my right, your left. Yes, it's the repetitive stress. Oh! Here he is. The steampunk pirate king. I knew him well, Sorrento. There are only three things in this world I hate. Steampunk, pirates, and tabbouleh. I mean, why do they even have it?
5: Is there a reason we're meeting here?
2: Tabbouleh? What's wrong with tabbouleh?
1: I just don't like the way it sticks to my teeth.
2: Oh. Okay. All right,
1: like, you need to have a toothbrush handy. You can eat it at home.
2: So you're on his side?
1: I am, a little bit.
2: Okay, fine.
1: Give me a fettuccine any day.
2: Right, so what is the movie? It's a totally bizarre clip. Totally. It's got nothing to do with the movie, as far as I remember. But what is the movie, please?
1: That's right. A hello to Ahmed Mahmoud saying, is that TJ Miller's voice in the second clip? I believe so. I believe so. I'm just going to put it there.
2: It might be.
1: Well done, Ahmed. What an ear.
2: Seriously.
1: Yeah, for real. I love this message that came from Ahmed Ismail. You just gave it to me in Arabic, which is hilarious, the way you've written it. So thank you for that. May Khalid, you say, good morning, lovely people. Is it Guardians of the Galaxy?
2: Ooh.
1: That's a good one.
2: Actually, no.
1: It is not. And we had a voice note that came through from, I think it's Nida or Neda.
2: We did.
1: I'm not sure.
6: Good morning, guys. Hope you're having an amazing start. Is it? Okay, this is going to sound stupid, but is it Jerry Maguire?
2: I don't
6: know. I'm lost. Can you play Kings of Leon with that song with Le Killy?
2: Now, we don't actually have that one, so what we've done is gone for a classic Kings of Leon.
1: Yes, this is Use Somebody right here on Nile FM for you, and keep the answers coming through. Let us know what you think the movie is.
2: Last clip on the way in about 10 minutes.

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0: Zara Larsson and Midnight Sun.
1: Yeah. Love it. Love it. Love Zara Larsson. This is Nyla Femme. How's it going? It's the morning show. Rob has given us two clips from a movie. We have to guess what the movie is on The Real World.
0: It's The Real World, yeah. Now, honestly, I didn't think anyone was going to really get this. Or maybe a couple of people.
1: But it just keeps on getting worse. You keep on saying, like, it's a really good movie, and I thought some people might get it. And then you're like, not many people are going to get it. And you're like, I thought no one is going to get this.
0: I mean, compared to The Matrix yesterday. Pleasantly surprised, if I'm honest.
1: Yeah, a lot of people really, really getting the correct answer and going for it. And we have some insanely funny wrong guesses that have come through. Earlier, we had Finding Nemo. People just hazarding a guess. We had Jerry Maguire as well. And also, we had this message from Ahmed Usama, says, To Kill a Mockingbird.
0: I don't think I've seen that.
1: It's an excellent film.
0: It's like a classic, though, right?
1: It's a very old film, yeah, for sure. But I've read the book. It's an excellent book by Harper Lee.
0: However, it is not that. All the other ones you just mentioned. But should we go through all the clips and then I'll play the third one?
1: Let's do it and then we'll get to the guesses. 015-595-1042 is how to get in touch on WhatsApp if you do want to hazard a guess, which I think you should.
0: Right, so here's clip number one.
2: I was born in 2027. After the corn syrup droughts, after the bandwidth riots, after people stopped trying to fix problems and just tried to outlive them. My parents, they didn't make it through those times, so I live here in Columbus, Ohio with my Aunt Alice. In 2045, Columbus is the fastest growing city on Earth.
0: Right then, so that was clip number one. Here is clip number two, which is, to be honest, I don't even know what they're talking about.
1: No, but it's fun.
0: It is. a bizarre reference to tabbouleh.
3: Stand to your right, my right, your left. Yes, it's the repetitive stress. Oh! Here he is. The steampunk pirate king. I knew him well, Sorrento. There are only three things in this world I hate. Steampunk, pirates, and tabbouleh. I mean, why do they even have it?
4: Is there a reason we're meeting here?
0: Right, so those are the clips that you've had so far.
1: You know, I was just thinking, I feel like that's how you and I talk sometimes, where you go off on a tangent about things and I'm like, is there a reason you're talking to me? This is in the morning when I'm not caffeinated enough. I just want to say that I'm not awful.
0: No, you're not.
1: No.
0: Although you are starting to understand me when I'm doing
1: what
0: I'm doing.
1: Yeah, Rob will just start like 27 different conversations at the same time. And sometimes I'm not even sure if he's talking to me.
0: And then I'll just continue one of them randomly.
1: Yeah, exactly. And then there's sometimes where I'm like, oh, cool, tell me more. And other times where I'm like, why is this conversation happening right now?
0: And that's it. Don't talk to me anymore.
1: Yeah, it's true.
0: However, would you like to hear the third and final clip?
1: Yes, let's do it.
5: I like you.
6: You don't even know me. This isn't what I really look like. This isn't my real body or my real face.
5: I don't care. I want to know your real name.
0: All right, so there you go then. That is all the clips you're going to get for this morning. But what is the movie?
1: Bee Gees and Staying Alive. I know that one.
0: Yes, it is. Yeah. I told you the soundtrack's good.
1: Yeah, the soundtrack is excellent. All right, Sharif Khattab, you get the correct answer. Well done. Mohammed Fouad, you as well. Marmar says, I love this movie. And you get it right this morning. Well done. Hello to Mo saying, is it Superman?
0: No.
1: It is not. Maykhel is getting back in touch and getting the correct answer. Originally, you had gone for Guardians of the Galaxy. It is not that. Nancy Mohsen, you get the correct answer, spot on. And also, hello to Minai. They're also going for Guardians of the Galaxy. She says, it's a bit hard today. I don't know if it is. No, it's not that, but keep the answers coming through. We're not going to reveal what it is just yet.
0: No, but if you want to have a go at guessing, 015-595-1042.
1: Two.
0: So, three clips. That's it. I might recap them a little bit later, but for now, should we do Freya Sky?
1: Let's do it. And just, yeah, one clue. The only clue I'll give you is this is one of the biggest directors of all time directed this.
0: Although I'd forgotten about that.
1: Yeah.
0: Nice.
1: That was the only thing I knew about this movie. I've never seen this movie.
0: I think I've seen it a couple of times, but yeah. There's bits and pieces that I'm like, oh, I don't remember that. Oh, and then I remember other things. Anyway, it's not Deadpool either, but thank you very much. Shahir?
1: Shahir for a Maui. No, it's not that.
0: So, let's do Freya Sky, Silent Treatment.
7: You played it cool and I played it dumb. Don't you think I'm a little too young to be messed with like that?

0: Are you coming in or what?
1: It's Sabrina Carpenter pretending she's a realtor.
0: Reminds me very much of Madonna. Do you remember there's like an era of like late 80s Madonna where she was kind of, this was a very similar vibe.
1: Mm.
0: Like open your heart. Do you know what I mean? Like there's like a vibe about it. Before she got into like music, music and that era. It's like late 80s, early 90s Madonna. It sounds a lot like that. I mean, more obviously contemporary, but.
1: Yeah, actually you're reminding me, my dad had a cassette tape of Madonna, which I stole and used to listen to on my Walkman, but I can't remember what the.
0: Was it like Material Girl?
1: No, it was like after that. It was the album afterwards.
0: Okay. Well, like Who's That Girl?
1: No,
0: was that
1: no,
0: earlier?
1: After that.
0: It was it 90s?
1: Yeah,
0: like Something
1: maybe.
0: To Remember?
1: No, I can't. I have to look up her songs and see if I remember them.
0: Well, anyways, it doesn't surprise me that Sabrina Carpenter is sounding a little bit more Madonna-esque because her and Madonna have been collaborating and doing all sorts of stuff. Yeah, absolutely. There you go. There you go. Hope you're enjoying those new tunes. And I love Madonna, and I'm loving Sabrina Carpenter, so hopefully you're loving the tunes as well.
1: So, let's get back to the real world.
0: It's the real world, yeah.
1: I feel like we need to give out the answer.
0: I think we do. I think we do. Ahmed Hassan has gone for Pirates of the Caribbean. I think it's time for us to be done with it.
1: Okay, so shall I play all the clips?
0: Yes, let's do it. Let's do a recap of the three clips, and then we'll give away the answer, which means you listening, if you've just tuned in and you want to hazard a guess before we give out the answer just in time.
1: Be quick.
0: Yeah, be quick. 015-5955-1042 is how you WhatsApp us.
2: I was born in 2027. After the corn syrup droughts, after the bandwidth riots, after people stopped trying to fix problems and just tried to outlive them. My parents, they didn't make it through those times, so I live here in Columbus, Ohio with my Aunt Alice. In 2045, Columbus is the fastest growing city on Earth.
1: So, there you go. He's making reference to the fact he was born in 2027.
0: Which is next year, means that when someone else plays this game 5 years from now, people will be confused as to whether it's a futuristic film or an old film.
1: Like a classic.
0: Yeah.
1: Okay, so that was clip number one. Here's clip number two.
3: Stand to your right, my right, your left. Thanks, it's the repetitive stress. Oh! Here he is. The steampunk pirate king. I knew him well, Sorrento. There are only three things in this world I hate. Steampunk, pirates, and tabbouleh. I mean, why do they even have it?
4: Is there a reason we're meeting here?
1: So, clip number two. Very random, if I'm honest with you. And the final clip was this one.
5: I like you.
6: You don't even know me. This isn't what I really look like. This isn't my real body. Or my real face.
5: I don't care. I want to know your real name.
1: So that was it.
0: Yeah, that was it. Those are the three clips. That third one, very, very short, but hopefully it's everything that you need to be able to guess the movie. Fedi in with a last-minute answer right there, getting it right, and even giving us the iconic director, who is, I can actually reveal it now?
1: Yeah.
0: Spielberg. Steven Spielberg.
1: Totally forgot about that bit.
0: This is literally the only bit of trivia that I remember about this film, and I think it was the reason I wanted to see it, because in general, the concept of this film would not naturally appeal to me. It wouldn't be the number one thing on my list.
1: That's why I thought you hadn't seen it.
0: No, but I would see it. I absolutely would see it. Also, Ahmed Al-Nahri just getting in touch with the correct answer right now. Well done. Just getting it in there. Well done.
1: So the movie was Ready Player One.
0: That's right. Ready Player One. Or as someone sent me in Arabic a little while ago, La'ib Wahid Gehiz, which is hilarious. Thank you, Ahmed Ismail, for that.
1: Okay, so we will play another game of this tomorrow, but tomorrow it's going to be your turn. So try and beat that then.
0: Okay. Challenge accepted. I already know what I'm going to do.
1: Oh, really?
0: Yeah. Oh, yeah. I come prepared. I come to win. There's nothing to win here except for me trying to, you know, be excessively competitive for no reason. Oh, Karim Meher just said it too. Well done. Hi, good morning.
1: I've got two movies in the... Actually, I need to write these down, otherwise I'm going to forget.
0: Yeah, you always forget it. You go, I wanted to do something yesterday. What was it again?
1: Yes. Yeah. Well, I just remembered a movie. I was telling you about it. I can't say anything else because I'm going to feature it.
0: Yeah.
1: So, okay. Yeah. Right. Oh, but now you know already.
0: Okay, I do. Oh, well.
1: Okay, fine. Anyway, we've got about 20 minutes left, so we've got a brand new song from McKenna Grace on the way.
0: Yeah, loving it. Really, really good. Really fun. It's called Ugly and Rotten.
1: But right now, let's do Shawn Mendes and When You're Gone.

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0: 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Bye.

0: singing at us now.
1: Yeah, I was. It's all like right. you, me, you. Yeah.
0: Okay. All right. Thank you, Rihanna.
1: Thanks.
0: All right. Well, that is us mostly done for today, to be honest. We do have some McKenna Grace up coming up. I just wanted you to know, by the way, you know she's an actress as well, right?
1: Oh, really?
0: Yeah, you know, she did Young Sheldon. Everyone's obsessed with that TV show.
1: I think I've seen one episode, that was it.
0: She's been in a lot of stuff. Gifted, Ghostbusters Afterlife, she was in that as well.
1: Oh, nice.
0: She featured in The Handmaid's Tale, the TV show, of course, which everyone was obsessed with. She's been in a lot of stuff. So, yeah, there you go. Scream 7 as well.
1: Oh, yeah?
0: Yeah.
1: Oh, they're still making those, aren't they?
0: She's been around for a while, so the fact that she's now, like, branching out into different things, like the singing and the music, I'm liking it.
1: She got bored with the old being on telly and movies and stuff, and now she's branching out into music.
0: I don't think she's bored. I just think it's good to explore all of your talents.
1: Yes.
0: Yes. Anyways, on that note.
1: For those of you that have...
0: if you are talented. For those of you that have none, keep looking.
1: Yes. Eventually you'll find something. I'm still looking. Anyway, that is it from us, sadly.
0: Yes.
1: Because it's almost time for us to go. But guess who's going to be here soon?
0: Oh, I know. Best Man's going to be here with Brain Busters, of course. Yeah. And we'll be back tomorrow morning, as always, from 7 a.m., correct?
1: We will indeed.
0: Inshallah.
1: And then, right now, we're going to do McKenna Grace.
0: You

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1: You gotta get down. 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
2: What's up, guys? 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
1: Right now.
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1: I just

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1: Good morning and welcome to the show. Today is Tuesday. We're doing a little bit of Two Truths, One Lie. We're doing a football edition again because we're still doing the World's FIFA and all that kind of stuff. So stay tuned. But also, it's so easy to fall in love with Olivia Dean.
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1: Coming up right near.

Is it just me, or does this song kind of sound AI? Do you know those videos? I've been seeing a lot of videos of people creating music with AI, and it kind of sounds or gives off the vibe of the song. I don't know. This one is Fallen by Chris Brown. Good morning and welcome back to Brain Busters. We're doing Two Truths, One Lie, but we're also doing it World Cup FIFA edition. And the facts that I have today are, number one, the French team has to eat baguette before a match. Number two, back in 2018, the South Korean players deliberately swapped t-shirts to confuse Swedish scouts before their real match because they thought that they'd all look the same anyway, so they kind of swapped them. And the last one is that the U.S. security officials declined Egyptian's national team request to stay in Seattle overnight after the World Cup match in Canada, Vancouver, Canada. One of these is not real. Is it the South Korean team, or is it the Egyptian team, or is it the French team? You can text me over on 015-5955-1042 with which one do you think is the lie? Is it the French eating a baguette, or is it the South Koreans changing their t-shirts, swapping their jerseys? Or is it the U.S. team, the U.S. security, declining the Egyptian team's request to stay in Seattle?

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That one was Hit the Wall by Grace Abrams here on Brainbusters. Welcome back. And I want to give a huge shout out to everyone who's been getting in touch. Enes is the very first person to get it right. Shout out to you, Enes. And everyone else has not gotten it right just yet. So the facts that we have is the number one is the French team has to eat a baguette before any match. Number two is that back in 2018 FIFA World Cup, South Korea players deliberately swapped t-shirts during friendly matches and trainings to confuse Swedish scouts. And the last one is that the U.S. security officials declined Egyptian national team's request to stay in Seattle overnight after the World Cup match in Canada. Which one is it, the lie? Tell me, is it the French eating baguette? Is it the South Koreans swapping t-shirts? Or is it the national Egyptian team being unable to stay in Seattle overnight? You can text me over on 015-5955-1042 is the number to get in touch on this one. This song is called Something, and it sounds like it is something.

Bibi Rexha, One Day, and One Day we are here today. Welcome back. Welcome back to Brain Busters. So I want to give a huge shout out to Ahmed. I want to also give a huge shout out to Yasmin. And I want to give a huge shout out to everyone who's been getting in touch on the show via the WhatsApp number 015-5955-1042. And now it is time for me to announce which one is the lie. Are you ready? Drum rolls, please. Well, the lie is... the French team does not eat a baguette before any match. They don't have to eat a baguette before any match. It's based on whatever their nutritionist tells them to eat. But one thing for sure that is a fact is that back in 2018 FIFA World Cup, South Korea players were deliberately swapping their t-shirt numbers during friendly matches and trainings to confuse the Swedish scouts because they saw that people don't really know, they can't really tell the difference from the players' faces, so they tried to confuse them that way. But going back to the Egyptian national team's request, yes, it was indeed denied. They were denied to go stay in Seattle after their match in Vancouver, Canada. And they were, because originally they were supposed to be staying in Washington, so that's where they're going to be staying. They're not going to be staying in Seattle. It got denied by U.S. security officials, and it's kind of sad and it kind of pissed me off. But it is what it is. What are we going to do about it? 015-5955-1042 is the number to get in touch. What do you think about that? We got Young, Dumb, and Broke. So

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0: 'cause it's you.
1: That was I Love It, I Love It, I Love It, I Love It, I Love It, and by Bella Kay here. It's new music here on Brain Busters, and that's the best part about the show, is that we get to play new music. But not only that, but we also get to play old music as well. So if there's an oldie that you feel like you want to listen to, maybe it's not that old. Maybe it's like 5 years old, or maybe 10, or I don't know. Whatever song that you're feeling like you want to listen to, I would highly encourage you to text me on 015-5955-1042 is the number to get in touch on the WhatsApp number. I will be playing another game in case you missed the first one shortly after a couple of songs. We got Green Light, and after that we have In Your Eyes.
0: I did my makeup in somebody else's car. We all

0: Hasan Gohar, that one was for you. Meet Me Halfway by Black Eyed Peas. I don't know about you, but I was singing to that song. I was singing lyrics. I never even searched lyrics, but I love Black Eyed Peas so much. And I remember when they came here to Egypt and they took my phone, and it was just like such a huge moment in history, for me at least. But I love them so much. And I remember that back in the day, do you remember MySpace? Did anyone have MySpace? MySpace was this like social media network. Like, it was this, I think it was around the same time of Facebook, but it's way, way, way older. It was back in 2003, maybe mid 2000s, early 2000s. My profile on MySpace was basically Black Eyed Peas. It was just filled with Black Eyed Peas. Anyways, moving on from that, if you want to send in a request just as Hasan did, then you can text me on 015-5955-1042. As for the game, as promised, I have a clip from someone. I don't know if you can guess who this person is just from this small clip from an interview. Here is the clip.
1: So you couldn't believe it. What couldn't you believe?
2: I'm sitting on a bench for 90 minutes. I think that's the third time I'm in the bench. I think it's my first time in my career, but I'm very disappointed. I'm very, very disappointed, to be fair. I have done so much for this club. Everybody can see that during the years, and especially last season. Sitting on the bench, I don't know why. Seems like a club is throwing me under the bus.
0: That's it. No more. That's all you're getting. 015-5955-1042 is the number to get in touch on. Can you guess who that person is just from that very small clip? Let me know if you can. And in the meantime, we got This One in Your Eyes, and after that, we got Love You More.

0: love you more.
1: Emily Burns, that one was Love You More. And I want to give a huge shout out to everyone who's been getting in touch on the WhatsApp number, starting off with Marwa and Sharif and Rushan. Rushan, I believe, is the very... Who's the very first person? Let's see. Ahmed is the very first person to get in touch. Right after that was Rushan and Yasmin and Islam and Hassan Khalifa and Tony. And oh my gosh, so many names, so many names. I'm so proud of you. So for those who haven't gotten the chance to guess, that's okay. I'll play it one last time, but I am going to play it. Here you go.
2: Well, couldn't you believe it?
3: I'm sitting on a bench for 90 minutes. I think that's the third time I'm in the bench. I think it's my first time in my career, but I'm very disappointed. I'm very, very disappointed, to be fair. I have done so much for this club. Everybody can see that during the years and especially last season.
1: Well, yes, it is football season. It is the World Cup season. But that was an interview that was happening with Mo Salah. Yes, Mohamed Salah is the person that is in that interview. So if that was your guess, you got it correct. You got it right. And I'm

meal. I stumble up on a million five. I spent a fortune on those double seals. If I tell you the numbers, you probably cry. If I tell you you're faking, you probably die. These days, if he say that he hit, then he probably lied. If you say you got wings and some fish, then you probably fried.

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You put on your

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2: History belongs to the A-listers on Hit 30 Egypt. Ariana Grande completely dominates the summit, and she successfully dethroned Olivia Rodrigo, going up to the number one spot with Hate That I Made You Love Me. While Olivia Rodrigo's Drop Dead keeps the pressure heavy right behind her at number two. The crown wasn't the only thing shaking up the countdown today. Pop titan Drake landed an explosive hot shot debut, storming our elite top 10 straight at number 10 with his record-breaking new single, Janice STFU. Plus, Olivia Rodrigo holds a phenomenal double presence in the elite tier as her rock anthem The Cure locks down at number 8. Meanwhile, heavyweights Taylor Swift and Bruno Mars continue to hold down absolute high-stakes territory inside a frozen top 5. Can Ariana Grande defend her historic crown against the incoming Drake wave next week? I'll see you then.

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Hey. Oh, why you so fine, mine? 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I even be cooking.

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2: History belongs to the A-listers on Hit 30 Egypt. Ariana Grande completely dominates the summit, and she successfully dethroned Olivia Rodrigo, going up to the number one spot with Hate That I Made You Love Me. While Olivia Rodrigo's Drop Dead keeps the pressure heavy right behind her at number two. The crown wasn't the only thing shaking up the countdown today. Pop titan Drake landed an explosive hot shot debut, storming our elite top 10 straight at number 10 with his record-breaking new single, Janice STFU. Plus, Olivia Rodrigo holds a phenomenal double presence in the elite tier as her rock anthem The Cure locks down at number 8. Meanwhile, heavyweights Taylor Swift and Bruno Mars continue to hold down absolute high-stakes territory inside a frozen top 5. Can Ariana Grande defend her historic crown against the incoming Drake wave next week? I'll see you then.

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1: Yes, we are, and we are excited for the weekend. But before that, we've got a great show coming up for
0: we
1: you.
0: We sure do, but first we're going to head back to some more music for you.
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0: Skylar Grey. That was called Nirvana. What's up, everyone?
1: Hello.
0: How you doing?
1: I'm all right. How are you doing?
0: I'm all right. Not bad. I mean, today was a bit of a blah day. I don't know why.
1: I get you.
0: Just.
1: Yeah, but you know what? Where every single moment that you think, you know, it's a bit of a blah day, you're like, 2 days left.
0: 2 days left.
1: That's my little trick. I'm like, 2 days left. Like, for me, like, Tuesdays are like, okay, we're halfway there. Halfway there.
0: Yes.
1: All I've got is two more days. And then freedom for 2 days.
0: Freedom.
1: But you know what? I was having a conversation with some friends last night.
0: Right.
1: And we got into a bit of a debate.
0: Oh, okay.
1: And I thought, and the thing is with this debate.
0: Debate. We're going to have a debate.
1: The debate.
0: The debate.
1: We didn't come to a conclusion. It was just like open-ended.
0: Oh, okay.
1: Do you know what I mean?
0: Right.
1: So I thought, you know what? It's been bugging me.
0: Okay.
1: I want to bring it into the studio today.
0: Let's do it.
1: All right? So Okay. Let's see how this goes with you, right?
0: Yeah.
1: Which hurts more?
0: Oh.
1: Okay. A, being lied to. B, being forgotten. C, being replaced. Or D, being taken for granted.
0: This is such a difficult question.
1: Right?
0: This is very... Because it could be all of the above.
1: Yeah.
0: It could be everything. But I think if I had to choose some...
1: You have to choose one.
0: Like, I'll choose...
1: The one that hurts the most.
0: Ooh, I think B. Being forgotten.
1: Yeah?
0: Yeah, I feel like being lied to, you can overcome that quickly.
1: Yeah.
0: Because it's not such a kind of, like, personal attack or you know...
1: Yeah, sometimes it can be a white lie.
0: Exactly.
1: Yeah.
0: And I think some people find it easier to get over it if someone has lied to you. But I think being forgotten, I just wouldn't like to be forgotten.
1: I get you.
0: Do you know what I mean?
1: I get you. I'm with you on that because I think, you know, being lied to depends on the lie. Being taken for granted, well, you can make a decision to walk out of that.
0: Exactly.
1: You know, being forgotten, I agree with you, is very difficult. Being replaced, though.
0: I know, yeah. Being
1: for
0: replaced.
1: For me, that's really
0: I was
1: under
0: torn,
1: the belt.
0: I was torn
1: you know
0: between
1: I mean?
0: B and C.
1: I'm definitely being replaced. I don't like that.
0: Right.
1: That really hurts me. But it isn't about us.
0: No.
1: It's about you.
0: Yes, get in touch. 01559551042. 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

0: Roddy Ricch, The Box.
1: I always love that end of that song. It's like, Now, a little earlier on, it isn't a situation, really. Do you know what I mean? It's a bit of a conundrum. Basically, last night, me and my friends were chatting. We got into a debate. The debate was left open-ended because none of us really were, everyone had an opinion, as people do.
0: I don't think there isn't a wrong or right answer.
1: I think it's a personal choice kind of thing. What's for you and what doesn't as a human being.
0: True.
1: And basically, this is the question, which hurts more? Here are your options.
0: A, being lied to. B, being forgotten. C, being replaced. Or D, being taken for granted.
1: You got Layla. She says, for me, being lied to hurts the most. If someone forgets me, maybe life got busy. If someone replaces me, maybe things change. But when someone lies to me, they're making a conscious choice to hide the truth.
0: Ooh, okay. Ismail got in touch. He goes, definitely being lied to and being forgotten, but depends on what the lie was.
1: Ooh, okay. You got Emeni. I'd say being forgotten hurts more than anything else. Being lied to means I mattered enough to be considered. Being replaced means I had a role at some point. But being forgotten feels like I slowly disappeared from someone's world without them even noticing. Now that is painful.
0: That's very painful. Ooh. Rami Mikhail, we got in touch. She goes, being replaced is the worst if we had to choose one.
1: Fair enough.
0: Yeah.
1: Keep those answers coming in, though.
0: 0155955104. You can tweet or Facebook at Nile FM or give us a call, 38555055.
1: In the meantime, Ariana Grande is up next with Hate That I Made You Love Me.

0: Muse, Night Shift Superstar.
1: Mm-hmm.
0: Interesting.
1: Still talking about the strange conversations I have with my friends. And they're going to kill me. Like, I know this is one of those days they're going to be like, here we are again. You've put us back into the studio again. Can we not have one single private conversation, Zainab? And the answer is, yes, we can. I'm not naming names or anything. I'm just saying,
0: you know,
1: and I'm not saying anything personal. I'm just talking about a debate that we had.
0: I mean, I would do the same, but I don't really have conversations with anyone, so...
1: Yeah, I was waiting for, like, but I don't really have friends.
0: I don't really have friends. That too, but, you know.
1: No, you do. Who are you kidding? But, yeah, it's one of those debates where I don't... You know, we were talking about this earlier. There is no right or wrong answer to this.
0: No, there isn't. I think it depends on the person. It depends on who did this to you or, you know, it depends on the situation itself. So, this is what it is. Which hurts more? A... being lied to, B, being forgotten, C, being replaced, or D, being taken for granted.
1: Rehem's with me. She said, being replaced is what hurts me most. It's one thing for a relationship to end, but seeing someone fill your spot with another person is so quickly can make you question your value. You start wondering if you were ever special to them or if anyone could have taken your place. The comparison that comes with being replaced can be brutal.
0: Yeah, comparison's not a nice thing. You know?
1: Yeah, no.
0: Hannah got in touch. She goes, I'd say being taken for granted hurts the most. Giving your time, effort and care to someone only to have it overlooked can be exhausting. It's painful when people don't realise your value until you're no longer there.
1: Well, Reem thinks they're all connected.
0: Ooh.
1: She says, honestly, I think being taken for granted eventually leads to being forgotten. Being forgotten can make you feel replaced, and being replaced often comes with lies. They're different forms of the same wound, feeling like you weren't valued the way you valued someone else. The one that hurts most usually depends on which one you've experienced recently. Oh, she's given us some food for thought there.
0: Right.
1: Thank you so much for that, Ian. Keep those answers coming in.
0: 0155955 1042. 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

0: NSYNC.
1: I think that was the last song that they did together as a group, isn't it?
0: So, yeah.
1: I think so. And I think we were all like, oh, this is the new era of NSYNC. And they were like, oh, no, Justin's leaving.
0: Justin's left. Oh,
1: yes.
0: No.
1: Oh, no. Next thing we know, oh, he did a song about Britney. Oh, that's a bit harsh. You know, a lot happens so quickly.
0: Very quickly.
1: Yeah. Anyway, talking about harsh things that happen, that's exactly what we're talking about today. Now, this was basically the topic of a discussion between friends and I last night.
0: Exactly.
1: I thought I'd bring it into the studio today.
0: So it's a very simple question, guys. Which hurts more? A, being lied to. B, being forgotten. C, being replaced. Or D, being taken for granted.
1: This is what Khadija had to say.
0: Okay.
1: Being lied to is one act. Being forgotten takes time. Being replaced happens after an ending. But being taken for granted happens while you're still there. You're still answering calls, checking in, showing up, making sacrifices. And somehow it all becomes expected instead of appreciated. There's something especially painful about feeling invisible in a relationship you're actively trying to maintain.
0: That is, yeah.
1: Yeah, that's the ugly truth right there.
0: It is indeed. Moody and Helen got in touch. Apparently it's World Olympic Day today. Thank you for that information.
1: Yes, we're going to be running out of the studio.
0: That's our Olympics.
1: At the end of the show.
0: Regarding today's topic, each one causes varying degrees of pain for me. But for me, the most painful is D, which is being taken for granted. And then Helen goes on to say, whoever does any of the options will be in trouble because Helen's response will be even more painful for them, except for lying. I won't respond to a lie with a lie because I hate it.
1: You don't have to tell us twice there. What time is it, though?
0: Time for some tea.
1: What's the tea?
0: Here we go. That was the wrong one, right? Which iconic singer announced her biopic has been scrapped due to a big budget?
1: Oh, I think I know who you're talking about, but I'm going to keep my mouth shut.
0: If you think you know, guys, get in touch on 015-5955-1042, or you can just tweet or Facebook us at Nile FM.
1: Right now, though, here's Harry Styles with his American Girls.

0: Charlie XCX and the Good Ones.
1: Mm-hmm.
0: Yes, this was a good one.
1: A little earlier on, you were giving us some tea.
0: Yes, I was asking this question. Which iconic singer announced her biopic has been scrapped due to a big budget?
1: Can I say?
0: Go on then.
1: Madonna.
0: Yes, well done.
1: Thank you. Who else got it?
0: You and Ismail got it right today.
1: Congrats to you, Ismail.
0: Well done. So, yeah, the answer is Madonna. Yes, the pop icon reveals she spent 2 years developing the film and even cast Julia Garner as the lead after an intense boot camp in 2022. But despite all that work, the studio just couldn't get on board with the scale and price tag she felt her life story deserved. Madonna told she said in an interview, she even pitched a cheaper version filmed in Serbia. But that didn't win executives over either, explaining their first reaction was, "We don't believe you'd stay in Serbia for more than 4 days." Her response, she goes, "Did you read the script? My whole life has been survival. I'm not going there for a holiday." In the end, Madonna chalked it up to the realities of Hollywood. After struggling to find the right showrunner and watching a later Netflix series idea fizzle out, she decided to return and focus on her music.
1: Fair enough.
0: There we go.
1: At least she tried.
0: She tried. She did try.
1: Yeah, there
0: maybe
1: you go.
0: Maybe in the future sometime.
1: Maybe. Just maybe. Right now, though, we are nearing the second hour of the show, so do get ready for it. There's a lot going on. But yep. First, Billie Eilish, Lost Cause.

like I'm losing track of time. Like I don't really care right now, but maybe that's fine. You weren't even there that day. I was waiting on you.

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0: Lots of confusion happening, but we are finally on the second hour of the show.
1: Yes, we are. We've got a good game coming up for you, so you better stay tuned.
0: But first, we've got more music. Noah Kahan is up next. You want to know what song it is?
1: What is it?
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0: Jasmine Sullivan, bust your windows.
1: Pretty angry woman.
0: Very angry.
1: Yeah.
0: Wouldn't want to mess with her.
1: Nope.
0: We're in the second hour.
1: We are, and it means one thing and one thing only. It is that time for a nice little game.
0: Yes, we're going to play Main Theme Melody. Now, if you've never played this before, we're going to play you a theme track from either a movie or a series, and you need to tell us what it is.
1: Yep. Are you ready for it?
0: Yes.
1: How many people do you think are going to get this?
0: Ooh. Oh, wait a minute. I'm just trying to remember what it is.
1: Yeah, so am I. Oh, I know. Okay. I'm going with five.
0: Five?
1: Yeah.
0: Ooh, okay. Ooh. I'm going to go with seven.
1: Okay.
0: Yeah.
1: Let's do this.
0: We'll see.

0: I maybe should have gone with 7, shouldn't I? But anyway, sticking to my guns.
1: We'll see. If you think you know what it is, guys, get in touch on 015 5955 1042, or you can tweet or Facebook us at Nile FM.

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0: Rossi and Jazzy, that was called High on Me.
1: I always feel like that's a workout tune. It really is.
0: It is, definitely.
1: We are playing a nice little game for you. It's called Talking Trailers.
0: Main theme melody.
1: Main theme melody.
0: And
1: because I'm that person today.
0: Loving it. So yeah, we're playing main theme melody. If you don't know how it works, we're going to play you. We've already played it once. We play you a theme track for a movie or a series, and you need to tell us what it is. Now, Moody and Helen are the only ones that have got this right so far.
1: Oh, they deserve a round of applause, don't they?
0: Do.
1: There you go, you guys.
0: Well
1: you
0: done,
1: get
0: Moody
1: one of these.
0: And Helen. Good job.
1: For the rest of you, though, we're going to play it one more time because we're good people.
0: Yes, we are.

0: There you go. If you think you know what it is, get in touch on our WhatsApp number, 01559551042, or you can just tweet or Facebook us at Null FM.
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0: Bruno Mars, Risking It All For You.
1: And bringing back the slow dance.
0: Yes.
1: It's been a while.
0: It's been a while since he's done something like that.
1: Right?
0: Yeah, it's been quite a while.
1: Such a good tune, that.
0: Definitely.
1: I love Bruno.
0: Well, yeah.
1: I think he's super cool.
0: Such a good artist.
1: Yeah, great artist.
0: Yes.
1: Now, a little earlier on, we kicked off the main theme melody.
0: We did.
1: Got it right
0: this
1: time.
0: Got it right.
1: And you know what? I said five people.
0: Yeah,
1: you said seven. Which means I won this,
0: yes.
1: Right? We played it for you twice.
0: Keep letting me down.
1: Oh, but they didn't let you down yesterday. Didn't you win yesterday? Yeah.
0: Because what? No one got it?
1: Exactly. Don't be complaining.
0: All right.
1: Take your win.
0: Okay,
1: but
0: fine.
1: Today's answer is...
0: What is it?
1: E.T.
0: It's E.T., guys. I don't know how you didn't get it.
1: I just feel like anyone listening was born...
0: Do you think
1: a little bit later?
0: Do you think they'll ever do a remake of this film?
1: I think it'd be a big shame if they did.
0: I don't think they should.
1: Because I think it's one of those ones that you should leave untouched.
0: Yeah, just don't touch that film.
1: Yeah.
0: Yeah.
1: I like it the way it is.
0: Yeah, me too. Me too.
1: Anyway. Now, the time has come for your requests.
0: Yes, so if you want a song played, you are in full control. The number is 015-5955-1042, or you can tweet or Facebook us at Nile FM.
1: We're going to kick it off with Moody and Helen's request that they've dedicated to Carolina, Milani, and Rosa Imadi, and they're wishing the whole of the Filipino community a happy Independence Day, celebrating.
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0: Sierra, Molly, and Oxlade. Greatest Love. Going out to Ines. Hope you enjoyed it.
1: Yes, it is all about your requests right now.
0: Mm-hmm. So if you do want a song played, just get in touch, guys. 015-5955-1042. 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
1: Now, this song that's coming up next, it is requested, but I have noticed it's getting really popular, this one, right?
0: This one is, yeah. It's a bit different to our others, isn't it?
1: It is.
0: It's a bit more...
1: upbeat than whiny? Is that what you're trying to go with this? What are you trying to say?
0: Whiny, but,
1: not whiny, but like
0: yeah,
1: sad.
0: I know what you mean. It's
1: less sad.
0: It's less sad. Yeah,
1: less
0: let's put
1: sad.
0: It that way.
1: Yeah.
0: Yeah.
1: Okay, let's see. Let's see if she keeps this up.
0: Yes,
1: please
0: do.
1: That's what I'm trying to say.
0: Please do.
1: Who won in this, by the way?
0: Ooh, this one is for Rafaida.

0: across my heart. Love this tune. Tovelo and Borderline.
1: I like.
0: I really like that.
1: Yeah,
0: song.
1: I think it's pretty cool as well. Who wanted it, by the way?
0: Oh, that one was for Shireen.
1: Nice.
0: Yes, hope you enjoyed it.
1: It is all about your request, but it's also all about us leaving the studio right now.
0: Right?
1: But, you know, even though we're leaving, there's a lot that's going to be going on right now.
0: Yes.
1: So many requests are coming up.
0: We do. We've got Pink and Willow with Cover Me in Sunshine. That's going to be for Selma. We've also got Michael Jackson and Remember the Time. That's going to be for Radu Gohari. We've also got Jennifer Lopez and Jenny from the Block. That's going to be for Muhammad Ahmed.
1: Don't
0: you
1: be
0: wanted that?
1: Fooled by the rocks that I got.
0: I still. There we go.
1: Yeah.
0: And this next one.
1: You do want to stick around, though, because a Real Talk is coming up next. It's Nadine. She's all by her lonesome. So
0: she
1: do
0: is.
1: Keep her company, because she's going to want you to have some real talks with her.
0: Definitely.
1: And we're going to be back tomorrow. It's going to be Wednesday. What have we got on a Wednesday?
0: Wednesday is Flip It and Reverse It.
1: Yeah.
0: That's our game in the second hour. You're going to have some something to talk about. A nice situation. I liked today's one. It was very, very nice.
1: The
0: it
1: debate.
0: Was a good one.
1: The big debate.
0: The big debate.
1: What we're going to call that one.
0: Exactly. Also some tea to spill. I'm going to take your requests and maybe give a random call.
1: Yeah, there's so much to look forward to, but we'll catch tomorrow, same time, same place. Ahmed, you're the one that wanted this song that's coming up next. It's Teddy Swims, Mr. Know-It-All.

Good evening. It's just me, Nadine, joining you for today, but got a really cool topic to speak to you about, and it's kind of in theme with everything going around in the sports world specifically. Stay tuned to find out what it is.

0: That's Paul Russell and Say Cheese. You're listening to Real Talk with me, Nadine. Mickey is not here today, but he will be back just next week. But not to worry, because we still got everything that we know and love here on the show right now. So, first, I'd like to remind you of how you can get in contact with us. You can reach us on our WhatsApp number, which is 015-5955-1042. Or you can give me a call on the studio line, which is 38555-055. And also reach us on our socials on Instagram at Nile FM Online or Facebook at Nile FM. And you can also request any songs you want. If we have them on the system, I'll get those on for you. I think Zainab and Sammy were playing Michael Jackson. I was really enjoying it as they left the studio. It was really cool. So yeah, if you have any requests, let me know. And also, I will be talking to you about a very interesting topic that, like I said, is very on brand and kind of going with the theme of the world right now, because I think everybody is watching the World Cup, or at least everybody that I know, including myself. So I'm going to talk to you about something kind of related to that. So definitely stay tuned, because I would love your input on the topic and to ask for your views on it, because I know it is something that kind of is up for a debate, or maybe a lot of people have different opinions on it. So we will talk about that in just a little bit. But in the meantime, I'm going to get some great music on for you. We got Olivia Dean coming up, Black Bear, and so much more. But first, going to get Every Life on for you next.
1: Yeah. The hits live here this fall. Cause this is what I came for. Yeah. Oh, but we got that hit music.
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Good Grace and Blink 182. It's Scumbag on Real Talk. This is Nyla Femme. It's me, Nadine, and we're definitely keeping the vibes real over here. So I wanted to ask you about something. You know, since the World Cup is happening and people are getting really competitive, which is natural. I feel like that's really fun. That's one of my favorite things about the World Cup. It's like, even if your team or your country isn't playing, I'm sure you do have a favorite country, and you kind of get really competitive with someone who may be supporting the opposing country. But I want to talk about competitiveness and competition in general, not just in sports. I'm talking in life, since this is Real Talk. Do you think that being competitive and having that sort of drive for competition in your life, is this something healthy or is it something toxic? So that's kind of the question for today. Being competitive, do you think that this is something that is essential in your life? Maybe something that you kind of struggle with having too much of? Like for me, for example, but I'm very grateful that I only am competitive in like unserious situations. Like when I'm playing games with my friends or, you know, betting on a match or any of like something that's fun, not too serious, I get really competitive, like very, very, very competitive. My inner Monica Geller comes out, if anything. So I want to know from you, are you the type of person to be really competitive, or do you believe that that's just kind of like a toxic trait that people have that end up in fights? Like, for example, when you play Monopoly with your friends and then you get really competitive and you lose those friends. Yeah, I lost a lot of friends. Broke a lot of friend groups up because of Monopoly. No, I'm just messing around. But yeah, that's the question for today. Do you think competitiveness is something that is toxic, or do you think that it's something healthy and essential, and it's kind of almost like a motivator for some people to excel in certain fields or paths of life? So, oh my God, I'm getting so deep. So yeah, I'd love to know from you, or maybe specific situations that have happened to you that kind of made you realize you're more competitive than you thought, or yeah, just that's kind of what we're talking about today. And of course, going to kind of relate it back to football, since that is what's on everybody's mind at the minute. So yeah, let me know your opinions on that. You can message me on WhatsApp, 015-5955-1042, or you can call me up and we can chat together on air on our studio line, which is 38555055. If you want to hear that again, you ready? I'm about to say it again. It's 38555055. So yeah, let me know your opinions, get in contact, and of course, if you have any requests, let me know as well. So yeah, and you can also reach me on the socials. We did just post a reel that I'm in, so everybody should just go comment and say that I'm the best person ever. Thank you so much. I'm just kidding. Not really. But yes, I am. No, not really. Yes, I am.

Alex Warren, Fever Dream. You're listening to Real Talk on Isle of Fam. It's me, Nadine, and we are talking about competitiveness. So, do you think being competitive is something that is healthy or something that is toxic? We did get a message here from Farida. She said, I think everything is good in moderation. And I agree, actually, Farida, because I think if you are too competitive, you will kind of ruin relationships with the people around you or friendships with the people around you. But then also I feel like if you're not passionate enough about something to be to like want to be competitive and kind of be the best at it, then maybe you're not as passionate as you think you are. So I think it's kind of like everything we talk about on Real Talk, really, which is just being like having it in moderation. Like I don't think you should have zero competitive drive in you, but also not too much, because I think if it's too much, then you're going to kind of just drive the people around your way and they're not really going to want to do anything with you because they know that everything to you is the competition. So yeah, maybe you should only get over competitive in video games or board games like myself here. So yeah, so I want to know from you, have there been any situations that, you know, were from your end or maybe you were on the receiving end? So something that happened to you or something that happened because of you, that was because of someone being too competitive, like any embarrassing situations, maybe something that instantly came to your head as soon as I mentioned being too competitive. I'd love to know what it is. Maybe we can share our thoughts. You can hit me up on our WhatsApp, which is 015-5955-1042, or you can give me a call on the studio line, which is 38555-055. And also open to requests, any song your heart desires. If we have it, I'll get it on for you. We got Limp Bizkit coming up, Ed Sheeran, but first is Avril Lavigne and Bite Me.

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8: All right, partner. 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You know what time it is.

That's Ed Sheeran and Celestial here on Nyla FM. You're listening to Real Talk with me, Nadine, and I am talking to you today about competitiveness. Do you think it is toxic, healthy, or maybe a secret option number three, like which is mine, in moderation? So yeah, I would love to know that. And I was also asking you about situations that maybe you were put in or that maybe came from you, where competitiveness kind of got the best of you and made you, you know, get into an argument or a disagreement with someone, or maybe ruined a friendship over a game of Monopoly like myself. I'd love to know it all. And you can reach me on WhatsApp on 015-595-1042. And you can give me a call on the studio line on 38-555-055. And you can also send in your requests. We did actually get a request from Amina, and I will get that on for you just after this. And it's a banger, I must say. You got great taste, girl. I was scrolling through YouTube on the way to work, and I saw, and I saw the trailer for the new Spider-Man movie, and I'm so excited. Oh my God. I think this is the final one. I remember when the one before it came out, I went to watch it in the cinema 3 times alone, because I didn't want anybody to distract me from the movie or to talk to me or to give me any input. I just wanted to be immersed into the experience, and I have no regrets, you know? So yeah, if there are any also, if anybody's also excited for the Spider-Man movie, let me know so we can talk about it and kind of geek out over Marvel. I haven't really been a fan of Marvel recently because of their upcoming their recent projects, but I think Spider-Man is going to hopefully return some faith into the fandom. So yeah, I'd love to know your opinions and get in touch. And also, if you have any requests, I'll get them on for you. And this one goes out to Amina. It's Katy Perry, The One That Got Away.

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0: I'm gonna trap it out one way or another. 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One thing about love, they say it's blind. No matter where you're from, though, you're gonna bump into it one day. True.
1: Hits. 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
1: That was Sabrina Carpenter and House Tour. You're listening to Nile FM. It's Real Talk. It's me, Nadine. And we're almost done with the first hour, but not to worry because I am here all the way until 9 p.m. to keep you company. And I want to ask, who watched the match? We're going to talk all about that in the next hour since it's kind of on topic, on brand, with what we're talking about, which is competitiveness. And I asked you, do you think that competitiveness in relationships or friendships or just normal human interactions, do you think that it is something that is essential and healthy and, you know, you can't really do relationships or friendships without it? Or do you think it's something toxic? Or are you like me, like a wise old man, and you think that everything's good in moderation? Like, I think it's essential, but also not too much or not too little of it. Just that sweet spot in the middle. Let me know what you think. And yeah, you can reach me on WhatsApp 015-5955-1042, or you can give me a call on the studio line 38555-055. We have Foo Fighters coming up and Gracie Abrams and so much more. Don't go anywhere.
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0: It is officially hour two of Real Talk, but not to worry, I'm still here all the way until 9, and we're talking about competitiveness, and who knows, maybe a little bit about the World Cup too. 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

It's Chainsmokers and Halsey with Closer. And yes, I know, Moonzy and Helen, it's not your request yet. Not yet. Literally, I'm about to play it. Patience, my friends. Patience. Anyways, we have gotten a message here from Moody and Helen, actually, because I was talking about the World Cup and how everybody's watching it, me included, of course. And they and I was also talking about how competitiveness kind of, you know, plays with relationships and friendships and whether too much competitiveness is good or bad or, you know, anything in between. And how it kind of relates to the FIFA World Cup, because that's what's happening right now, and it's the biggest competition of all. So they said, "Hello, Nadine. You mentioned the FIFA World Cup. Could this be could this biggest event in the world have happened without competition? How would it have happened, and why? It's competition that makes life move forward. I love fair competition, but unfortunately, life moves forward with all kinds of competitions, fair and unfair." From Moody. Yeah, that's also another thing that I really want to talk about, is like kind of unfair competition or people who, you know, compete with unfair advantages that wouldn't make it a fair competition. That's not cool. That's really not cool. We also get this one from Helen, and she says, "I believe that competition is the driving force of life. Competition reveals the best and exposes the worst. It forces us to strive and struggle to bring out the best in ourselves so we can stand out. But unfortunately, competition also brings out the worst in some people. And also, without competition among manufacturers, we wouldn't have good products." That's a very good point. I've always just kind of thought of competition in between, you know, people and relationships and friendships, but I never really thought about it from like the capitalism or business industry side of things. But that's really interesting. I love that. And I definitely agree with both of your points. I feel like some things just simply can't go on without competition, because it's kind of like the drive and the passion that, you know, causes good results. But then also too much of it can kind of get really unhealthy and toxic, and you know, it makes people kind of lose the plot and lose the point of things, and they just get caught up in the competition. So I definitely agree with what you guys are saying. That's a very, very good point. And they also requested a song that I am going to play for you just now. I said coming up next. It is coming up next. Not to worry, Moody and Helen. I know that Chainsmokers was not your request, so I will be playing that for you in just a bit. Also got this one from Kareem. He says, "Good evening, Mickey and Nadine." Hi, Kareem. It's just me today, but hello. He said, "It's the weekly check-in for From. It's safe to say that the 9th episode was fire emoji, fire emoji, fire emoji." And he said, "And the last episode is going to be in a week, and it's going to be an hour and a half." Okay. I still have not watched anything past episode 1, but you have just motivated me, because I was going to watch. And then everybody was saying, "Oh, the season's kind of boring. I don't know. Was there a point?" So I was kind of like discouraged, but now I'm for sure going to go home and watch it. Thank you so much, Kareem. I've been actually rewatching New Girl. So I've been procrastinating the shows that I'm supposed to be watching that I've been waiting for a year for, like From and Clarkson's Farm. And I've been rewatching New Girl. I don't know why, but I'm really enjoying it. Anyways, this one goes out for Moody and Helen. It's The Weeknd and Save Your Tears.

forgot to breathe? Did you forget my name? I wrote your symphony.

That was Bruno Mars, I Just Might. This is Real Talk with Mina Dean on Nile FM, and we are talking about competitiveness today. Since the World Cup is happening, I thought that was a very topical question to ask you. Do you think competitiveness is healthy or toxic? So I want to ask kind of a follow-up question. Do you think the society is becoming more competitive than ever these days? I think honestly it is, because, you know, as times kind of change, everybody's always trying to excel in their fields. And I think because of technology and AI and whatnot, everybody's kind of trying to show that they're still capable of doing what they do best. So I think people are getting more and more competitive. But I think the only valid time you can get competitive is during the World Cup. Woohoo! I've been watching pretty much all the matches that I can. Not the ones at like 7 a.m. because I don't do breakfast anymore, so I don't have to get up this early anymore. So I just watch the ones that are late at night or kind of throughout the night. I keep peeking at the screen outside to check the Portugal match, and they're winning, but no surprise here because, what Moody and Helen said last time, also, yeah, their song was dedicated to Rosemary in Frankfurt, Germany. So shout out to you, Rosemary. Beautiful, beautiful name. I love that name. Unfair advantages when it comes to competitiveness and competition. I feel like that's a really big, you know, killer for competition, because if it's not healthy and fair competition, then it's not really a competition, is it? Because if you do have kind of like an unfair advantage that you know that the other person doesn't have and you're almost hiding it from them, then it becomes really unfair and it's not a competition anymore, because you're not an even playing field. That's the only thing that I'm going to say. But if you do put in the work and you do have that advantage because of the work you put in, then by all means, you're probably going to win. So yeah, since we are kind of in the World Cup madness, Karim requested Die Die by Shakira. But we don't have that one yet, so he requested probably the second best one. So it's Jennifer Lopez and Pitbull from a few World Cups ago. We are one.

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0: That's Teddy Swims, Mr. Know-It-All. It is almost 9 o'clock, which means it's almost time for me to get out of here. Actually, it is time for me to get out of here. But I've had so much fun on the show for today. We talk about competitiveness, and I think the majority of the opinion, or actually all of everybody, thought the same thing, which is it's better in moderation. So not too much, not too little, and you'll be fine. So yeah, thank you so much for joining me. All the requests, all the updates, and all the opinions that were shared, appreciate every single one of you. And I'll be back next week with Mickey and so much more to come. So yeah, don't go anywhere. We've got some great music on for you all day, pretty much. We play all the hits here on Nile FM. So yeah, I hope you have yourself a great evening, and I'll catch you next I'll catch you tomorrow on Hit 30. So yeah, look out, because we have a new edition on the chart, and I'll be back next week with Mickey.
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started talking, and we sat for hours, and it never got boring. You told me you loved me, while drinking your coffee, and I could have sworn you really did want me.

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0: in a world where streaming never sleeps, and Netflix just swallowed Warner Bros. 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Okay, I'm going back to my normal voice. Hi, I'm Hisham Musa, and this is The Watchlist. 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
0: 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We're just going to turn it up a little.
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0: always said, dancing doesn't wait till midnight. 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